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If I gotta fight for love, it's like I only want it.

0: Congratulations to Z93's own Charlamagne tha God for his nomination to the 2027 Star on the Hollywood Walk of Fame. From Monk's Corner to Hollywood.
1: 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This is Insight with Chris Van Vliet. 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
1: Shawty made that clap, she don't need no applause. 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

0: Compton. I love that record. Let's go. Like I said, we on the West Coast for a little bit. 800-585-1051. We just having some fun.
1: And right now, you know, we just maxing in the studio. We're hailing from East Oakland, California. And sometimes it gets a little...
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0: 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Happy Friday to you, it's Reese G. Back to help you kick off another weekend in the city as I hook you up with that hip-hop and R&B until 3. And we're back hooking you up yet again with a chance to win a trip for two to check out Ye live on stage. Y'all know Kanye West is going to be doing his thing August 28th in New Orleans at the Caesars Superdome. And you and the guests will be able to check him out absolutely free when you win this trip for two. But all you got to do for your chance to win is make sure you're locked in and listening out for today's two National Midday Text keywords. Also, listen out for your chance to win a pair of tickets to Chuck Fest 2026 taking place on Sunday, September 6th at Jenkins on the Water, featuring some of the best local artists performing on stage throughout the day. And throughout the day today, you know the rundown of how it's going to go down. Coming up at the bottom of this hour, I got you with that real good feel good Friday spiritual motivation. And at noon, DJ Fatboy does his thing with the throwback takeover mix. And throughout the day, I'll touch on the latest in news and entertainment headlines. So whatever you do, make sure you don't miss it. Keep your radios right here and continue to kick it with yours truly. Coming up next, you know I got you. 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

CNA live in concert. 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
1: 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O-R-L-E-A-N-S, Orleans. 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

0: level up. Z93 Jams, good morning to you. I am Reese G with your Feel Good Friday Motivation. And as we close out this first full week of August, want to close it out on a Feel Good Friday Motivational Tip with a touch of spiritual motivation, following along on this week's theme of motivating you to help set the tone spiritually for the month of August. So with that being said, I declare and I pray that this month of August be full of favor, open doors, unexpected blessings, and divine speed. And with that, I want to share this with you, that you need to pray and speak over your life every day of your life in this month of August, as well as just even beyond, but just making sure that you are speaking spiritually over your life, praying and believing that great things will happen for you in your life. And if you're going through a rough, tough season right now, that better days are on the way. So the prayer for August is this: God, blow our minds this month, fill our lives with sweetness in every place that feels empty. Take our wildest dreams and make them our realities right before our very eyes. Do it so big, so undeniable, that all we can say is, yeah, that was nothing but God. We're walking into this month believing that, praying for that, and speaking it into existence. And as I close out the motivation for today, I want to say that I pray that August is filled with nothing but blessings, peace, health, money, and answered prayers. And that was your Feel Good Friday Spiritual Motivation on Z93 Jams.
1: It's a back-to-school winning weekend. 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

0: 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Good luck.
1: J-Y, turn me up. 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That's for all my scammers and my kid money.

We are R&B. 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
1: 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Good luck.
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0: 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I am BCG. And you know, the Playground Lounge is your birthday brunch spot. 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

DJ Fatboy wrapping up the Throwback Takeover mix on Z93 Jams. I am Reese G, kicking it with you until 3, and coming up this afternoon, going to be announcing my free brunch winners of the week. That's right, two people and their guests will be enjoying an all-you-can-eat brunch buffet this Sunday at the Playground Lounge. DJ Major Boy on the sounds, I'm in the building hosting, and we're looking forward to brunching with you this Sunday. Coming up, we get back into that hip-hop and R&B from today, and we go non-stop with music from Beyonce with that Morning Dew. We're going to hear from Latto and Glorilla with that GOMF, and Chris Brown and Leon Thomas with Fallin' on Chelsea's Home for Hip Hop and R&B. We are Z93 Jams.

0: laptop when you text the word school. 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It's back to school.
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1: 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Floor seat.

U.S. national keyword is gold, G-O-L-D, gold. Text that word to 95819. That's 95819 for your chance to win a flyaway trip for two to New Orleans to see Kanye West. Good luck!

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0: U.S. national keyword is gold, G-O-L-D, gold. Text that word to 95819. That's 95819 for your chance to win a flyaway trip for two to New Orleans to see Kanye West. 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

It's VCG kicking it with you on the Z and inviting you and your besties to brunch with me this Sunday at the Playground Lounge. That's right, y'all. It's the Best Season Brunch edition of the All You Can Eat Brunch Buffet with music by DJ Major Boy, hosted by yours truly. And right now, I got to take some time out to give a congratulations shout out to my free brunch winners of the week. So congratulations goes out to Jasmine Wright Chisholm of Latin and Ayana Badu or Badu, representing Berkeley County. These two ladies and their guests will be enjoying the All You Can Eat Brunch Buffet absolutely free. So Jasmine, Ayana, check your emails. You'll get the instructions on what you need to do. And if you know either one of these two ladies, just let them know you just heard their names on the radio. They got a shout out because they just won a free brunch. But I want to see all of you in the building as well, catching the brunch vibes. And Leo, it's your season, your time to shine. And as I always say, we love to shine the light on you. So if you're celebrating a birthday, pull up with your birthday crew. Book a booth, reserve a table, hit up the Playground, 843-212-6765. That's 843-212-6765. And we look forward to brunching with you this Sunday at the Playground Lounge for the All You Can Eat Brunch Buffet, noon to 4 p.m., 890 Bacon'sBridge Road in Somerville. Coming up, we get into our final hour together for today, so you know I got more music on the way. We go nonstop with Coily Ray with Better Than Yours. We're going to hear from J. Cole with Legacy, Tems with What You Need, and more on Chalks' Home for Hip Hop and R&B. Z93 Jams. It's a-

0: when you text the word SCHOOL. 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
1: 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We're hooking one winner up with a trip for two to New Orleans with flights, hotel, $100 cash, and tickets. Floor seat.

national keyword is gold, G-O-L-D, gold. Text that word to 95819. 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

0: You dip, I dip, we like, damn.
1: Another weekend is upon us, and if you got plans to go out and get your party on, your Low Country attorney, Trey Harrell, wants you to party responsibly. I am Reese G, and Trey Harrell is not just an attorney. 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He's doing his part to make a significant impact on our community by preventing impaired driving and reduce the risk of car accidents by offering Uber vouchers to help you get home safely. He hopes that this will encourage responsible behavior to make sure that everyone can enjoy a night out or any special events without worrying about the dangers of getting behind the wheel after drinking, which we all know can have devastating consequences. If you want to utilize this service or you want more information about these Uber vouchers, you can go to his website, which is TreyHelps.com. And as I always say, make sure you tell your friends and family about these Uber vouchers as well. Also, you can follow Trey Helps on social media so you know when the next set of vouchers will be available. And if you're ever injured in a car, DUI, hit and run accident, maybe you suffered a personal injury or injured on a job and got a workers' comp case, Trey Helps, and he truly understands the necessity of making sure you get back on your feet and are able to do what is necessary for your family. So his focus is to help you get your life back together. If you're ever in the need of the legal services of attorney Trey Harrell, you can go by his office in Charleston at 2000 Sam Rittenberg Boulevard in Harrell Square, or hit him up online at his website, which is TreyHelps.com, TreyHelps.com, where you can also get more information and schedule a consultation, which is free, and you can give them a call at 843-636-TREY. 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

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CAA and the Big Easy on iDime. We're hooking one winner up with a trip for two to New Orleans with flights, hotel, $100 cash, and tickets. Floor seats.

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1: 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That's 95819 for your chance to win a flyaway trip for two to New Orleans to see Kanye West. Good luck.

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1: Yeah. What up, Chucktown surrounding areas? It's the one DJ Cast Turned Up Radio Show. You know how it goes down on this Friday. You know, we are just about into the weekend, but let's not put the cart before the horse. We got a little more work to do for those who started work around 8 or 9 this morning. Just a little more ways to go, so hang tight. I got you covered on the Turned Up Radio Show. We're going to take our first look at traffic. Check in with Reese G. She's down at Goose Creek, Mitsubishi. You know how that go, right? See, I ain't hit you with the .com that time. And, of course, we got in-studio guests in the next hour. She was supposed to be in yesterday, but scheduling conflicts. We got her in today. We've had a hot show this week, and we got Abrea Pryor from CCSD. We're going to be out there tomorrow. McKinney Vento, she's the facilitator, and she's going to talk about the event going on tomorrow. So let's look forward to that. So stick around. Let's get to our first look at traffic. That national keyword goes down right now for that flyaway for Ye. No texting and driving. It's the Turned Up Radio Show's to Z. Let's go.
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1: 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Good luck.
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4: Friday afternoon traffic still a little sluggish along Savannah Highway, where an earlier vehicle fire was clogging up near the ramp onto I-526, getting around Savannah Highway. Elsewhere, I-526 heading westbound from Clements Ferry to the I-26 exchange had about a 5-minute delay. And Savannah Highway also sluggish southbound Wesley to Main Road right now at a 10-minute delay. That's traffic from the injury attorney.
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I am the one, DJ Kaz, getting ready for the weekend. Got a very busy weekend going down. Shout out to CCSD that we'll be talking with in-studio guests, Abria Pryor, in just a little bit. 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
2: You may know we're on traffic in Charleston. Starting off with the hour, we are starting to see some moderate congestion for those traveling on the Don Hope Bridge heading westbound to I-526. We also see some delays for those traveling on Beating Street heading towards I-26, including Leeds Avenue coming from Dorchester Road. I-26 westbound from the crosstown to South Carolina 27, X-187. Is a 16-minute delay. Always check for your blind spots and be careful while driving on that road.
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1: 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That's 95819 for your chance to win a flyaway trip for two to New Orleans to see Kanye West. Good luck.

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3: 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It's the Turnt Up Radio Show. It's the one DJ Cass. Good afternoon, Chuck Town and surrounding areas. Time for that topic of the day, and we got in-studio guests. I'm excited to have her because she's a part of something special going on this weekend. It's the 4th annual CCSD McKinney Vento Servicing the Unhoused event that we do every year that we're so glad to be a part of. And we have Abria Pryor. She is the CCSD McKinney Vento facilitator. Mm-hmm. And she is here to talk about the event. So welcome to the show. Thank you for being here. And how are you doing?
4: I'm doing well today.
3: Great. So tell us about the CCSD McKinney Vento Servicing the Unhoused event that's going on this Saturday from 11 to 2. I know you got a wealth of information that you want to share with the people, because this is not just some simple back to school event or job fair. It's so much more than that, correct?
4: Yes, it is. Serving the Unhoused event, which is going to be the 4th annual this year, is not about bringing information or servicing families. It's about providing direct services. The purpose is, once we identify these families, they are in need of so much resources. And what that looks like is we're going to have organizations and agencies that will be providing food, health, mental health, transportation, and education directly to our families. We have organizations like Palmetto Excel Center, who provides a free high school diploma to individuals. They provide transportation and child care.
3: Nice.
4: We have Elliot Middleton's Village to Village. He will be there. He will be providing a free refurbished car to one of our families. He has been amazing.
3: Yes, he does a tremendous job.
4: And then we have Mayor Burgess in the city of North Charleston, who has provided us with North Charleston Convention Center this year. So we will be indoors,
3: okay,
4: which is a wonderful thing.
3: Yeah, because we won't have to worry about weather or anything. And as far as parking to the event?
4: Please come off of Montague Avenue. Come and park in the parking garage. Parking is free for the event from 11 to 2. All are welcomed. We will have a free career fair. SE Works will have employers there. Employers that will be hiring on the spot. So that is something that I really want to reiterate. They will be hiring on the spot for individuals who need employment.
3: Well, this is a great event. We're out there every year. We're glad to be a part of it. Our family of stations here at Cumulus. So this is not just limited to somebody in the North Charleston area. Is it anybody in maybe the Charleston County area?
4: Yeah, Tri-County.
3: Okay.
4: Just because my office, we identify for Charleston County School District, there are also families that are in Dorchester and Berkeley County. Our families are transient, so they move around a lot. And so if you know, you are in those counties, we ask you come out. I can direct you to those individuals who are in Dorchester and Berkeley County. We work extremely well together, and I look forward to Saturday and, you know, helping as many families as we can. But just to give you a little background on McKinney Vento, this is a law that was established in the 1980s, and our goal is to identify unhoused families. That's one of the other purposes of the event, is to identify our unhoused families as we go into the school year. Our school district is very big on helping our families and making sure that they have the resources that they need. We have a wonderful superintendent that, you know, she puts education first. And so I am extremely excited for this event and helping to service these families under her tenure.
3: Well, this is great to hear. Great information. We encourage everybody to come out and play a role in this, be a part of it, especially with all the vital information that's going to go on that can be beneficial to you. If you're met with some challenges, obviously we know how the economy is, we know how inflation is, we know how hard it is, especially to obtain a livable wage. So when we come back, I want to talk about a statistic or a number you gave me, and I want you to expound upon it, because it's a number I thought was high, but you actually said was low. So we'll talk about that, and we'll recap what's going on this weekend that you could be a part of. So keep it locked in. It's that Tedder Talk. It's that topic of the day. It's the Turned Up Radio Show. It's the Z.
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6: You may know we're back on traffic in Charleston. We are still having some heavy congestions for those traveling on the Donhoe Bridge heading westbound to I-526. We also have an increase of delays for those traveling on Leeds Avenue coming from Dorchester Road, including Meeting Street headed towards I-26. And we are seeing a new congestion for those traveling on Savannah Highway before getting on the Ravenel Bridge. Savannah Highway southbound from Wesley St. Andrews to Main Road is a 12-minute delay.
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B-E-A-U-T-I-F-U-L. 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

0: Z93 Jams, Charleston's home for hip-hop and R&B, turned up radio shows, the one DJ Cass, along with Abria Pryor. She is the facilitator at CCSD's McKinney Vento, and she's here talking about Saturday's event. It's the CCSD's fourth annual McKinney Vento servicing the Unhoused event. We would love to see you out there from 11 to 2 at the North Charleston Convention Center, and that's 5001 Coliseum Drive. And Miss Abria, I wanted to talk to you a little bit more about a number you gave me off the air. And I thought personally the number alone was a little bit staggering. And when you told me that that number is low, and I was quite surprised because this number you shared with me, I actually thought it was high. So explain what 444 or 444 represents.
1: So at the end of every year, we identify a certain amount of number of students that are unhoused. So last year, we identified 444.
0: Wow.
1: That is, you know, a number that is actually supposed to be triple the amount.
0: Wow. Which I guess in some ways that's a good thing, but it's still work to be done.
1: There is a lot of work to be done in identifying these students, and this is why we have the onset of this event, is to identify our families. That's part of my job. Not only, you know, to ensure that they are identified, you know, having this resource fair is just another part of helping others. It's a human thing. It's a human nature to want to help others. And so, you know, once I identify these families, I find that they need so much more. And part of my job is to only identify, but also, you know, within this resource sphere, you know, they're going to be afforded the services. And I want to shout out to the Navigation Center, who has, for the last 4 years, helped us with the Kid Zone and helped us, you know, so with so many other outreach initiatives for our families. But our goal is to ensure that these students are in school day one. That is August the 11th. And we want to make sure that our unhoused families are given a free and equal opportunity with their education. There's so many barriers that they face, but education should not be one of them. We want them to have just as much of a right to, you know, receiving not only a free and affordable education, but what they need, the tools that they need within school. Once I identify, there are things that we ensure that they have, like school books, uniforms, and school supplies, and transportation if needed or warranted. And so I recommend that if you know a homeless family or you know that someone that is in need, please come out to the event. Please contact our offices. And we will be able to help to the best of our ability.
0: All right. This is the fourth annual CCSD McKinney Vento servicing the unhoused. We're here with Abria Pryor. She's the facilitator at CCSD McKinney Vento. And I wanted to ask you a couple of more things real quick. You mentioned direct services for the community off the air. You want to explain what that means?
1: What most fairs or resource fairs, information is just provided. But we are providing direct services. I gave some examples earlier, but I'll give a few more. Outside of, you know, the car giveaway, outside of, we have DMH that will be providing services. They'll be identifying if families need mental health services on site. We will have MUSC giving out immunizations.
0: Nice.
1: We will have Franklin C. Feder. They'll be doing diabetes and blood pressure and some of the different types of screenings that individuals will need. We have so many organizations that will be giving out book bags and school supplies. But outside, you know, those services, is all about the direct services.
0: Great.
1: That families will benefit from.
0: And last but not least, you did mention something, because it is like health and wellness and health that comes with food supplies. You did mention something about individuals may not have adequate or proper meals, healthier meals or something like that. Speak to that real quick as well.
1: We have a wonderful chef, Regina Saunders, who will be on site. We will have the Little Country Food Bank, and they will be giving out groceries to individuals. But one of the thoughts was, what do you do with those groceries when you're living in a hotel and when you're living doubled up with someone? How do you create nutritional meals? So Regina will be on site doing food demonstrations about how to create simple meals.
0: Nice. I love that. I could use that as well.
1: through what Low Country Food Bank gives our families. And it's simple. It's nutritional. We need to ensure that we are giving our students food with substance, vegetables, fruits.
0: Correct.
1: Yeah. And what does that look like? We'll be giving away, you know, small appliances and to help families.
0: Is that through a raffle or something?
1: That will be a raffle. We had quite a few that we gave away last year, and we'll have quite a few that we'll give away. This year we'll have we'll be giving away gift cards too for Walmart or Publix, and so that they can go and shop on their own.
0: Nice.
1: But most of those will be raffles. We have a few bikes because that's part of our transportation. And I'm gonna reiterate, we will be giving away a car to a deserving participant. And part of McKinney Vento is transportation. Transportation is a barrier. And a lot of the organizations that are going to be there, they service those barriers. They service education, employment, food, health, mental health, transportation, and child care.
0: We definitely appreciate all of this information. Once again, it's going down this Saturday from 11 to 2 at the Charleston Area Convention Center. It's the 4th annual CCSD McKinney Vento, servicing the unhoused for the Tri-County area. And I'll be broadcasting live from noon to 2, so definitely come pull up on us for show, for show. And Ms. Pryor, if anybody has any questions about the event, mentorship, how can they get in touch with you?
1: 843-937-6402 if you're interested in being a community partner. We have a little bit more. We have a little space. So reach out if you want.
0: Okay. Well, we thank you for stopping in and sharing. We'll see you out there this Saturday.
1: Thank you.
0: All right. It's the Turned Up Radio Show. We in the mix next. Keep it locked in. It's E93 Jam.
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3: You may know we're back on traffic in Charleston. Looking back at our map, we are still having some moderate congestions. We are still having an increase of congestion for those traveling on Meeting Street headed towards I-26, including Eagle Drive headed towards Ashley Phosphate. And we also have a longer congestion for those traveling on Leeds Avenue coming from Dorchester Road, including the Don Hope Bridge heading towards I-526. Always check for your blind spots and be careful while driving on that road. From the injury attorney at your Harrell Traffic Center.
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1: What's better than CNA live in concert? 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
1: 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That's 95819 for your chance to win a flyaway trip for two to New Orleans to see Kanye West. Good luck.
2: 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I want the thick one. I want
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0: Turned Up Radio Show. It's the one DJ Cass, DJ Fat Fat Fat Boy in the mix. Old stuff. You know what I gotta do, right? It's that time. It's Friday, baby. That means with the masses off work now, if you start to work at 8 or 9 o'clock, it's the weekend. Time to turn up. Have a great time. There's a few events going on this weekend. It's tax-free weekend. So what you gonna do? What you need? How you got it? How you love it? So we gonna bless y'all, man. We got the opportunity for a Chromebook. All you gotta do, you do know what to do, right? Listen out for the keyword. Text the keyword. And we gave you the keyword. And if you ain't heard the keyword, you need to listen out for the keyword. Because it's coming back at you. So, you know, don't do it now, though. Just wait till it's officially the weekend when it, you know, when it comes tomorrow. Just start texting it. It's going to be in the database. So don't go 10,000 times in there, because they're going to know, all right, when they pick one at random, okay? So the number, I think, will let you post up at least once. And if you can get away with more, hey, get away. It's a Chromebook. It's free, right? Yeah, tax-free weekend. So if you get win on the radio, obviously you can save from giving all your money to Uncle Sam when they taking all our money anyway. Okay. I'm done. I'm not triggered anymore. And I'm done ranting on the government, because we already know. We love the government. Matter of fact, we want to give the government more of our money, right? Y'all say it all with me and show me that love.
1: What?
0: I didn't think so. Reese G, we coming back Goose Creek, because if you ain't got money, you can still get in the ride. So let's make it official, like, and let's get to Reese G. Find out what's going on at Goose Creek, MissBC.com.
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3: 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Let's check in with the Z Crew right now.
0: Yes, we're going to check in with Reese G, and I'm just tripping. I'm just happy it's the weekend, baby. All right, Reese G, what's going down at Goose Creek, MissBC?
4: That's right, Cass. I am here at Goose Creek, MissBC, 208 South Goose Creek Boulevard. And you know I've been out here helping people, or I should say spreading the word about how Goose Creek MissBC can get you in your next ride. If you got low credit, bad credit, repo on your record, zero down. If you got great credit, they want to see you all come on through, because they going to take care of you, because they're the home of everybody gets approved, okay? They are rolling off of this lot in nice looking vehicles, and it seems like MissBC Outlanders are the vehicles of choice, because that is what I keep seeing people rolling off this lot with. Like my girl Tanya from where you from?
5: Lassen, South Carolina.
4: All right, Tanya and her grandson are here, and they are about to roll off this lot in this pretty blue
5: 2026
4: what?
5: Outlander, zero down. Come on out to MissBC.
4: All right, so you heard it from a customer herself telling you to come on down, because she's going to get this car and roll out with zero down in a 2026 MissBC Outlander. So come on through, see Super Dave and the crew and see what they can do for you. Like I said, everybody gets approved. You got good credit, come on through. You got low credit, come on through. You got bad credit, come on through. You got a repo on your record, come on through. They're going to take care of you and get you rolling for zero down. It's all going down right here at Goose Creek MissBC, 208 South Goose Creek Boulevard. It's Reese G live and outside for Z93 Jam.
0: Thank you, Reese G. We back in the mix next on the Turned Up Radio Show. And you know what I think about it? I got a 2017 MissBC Outlander. Maybe it's time to trade that in. Yeah, it's about that time. About 11 years old. Yeah, time to get a brand new one. What way you going to better than do it than to go down to GooseCreekMissBC.com? All right, can I get some of that money, Richie? All right, let's get to that national text keyword. Do not text and drive. And let's take another look at traffic. It's the Z.
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1: Your man Noah back on traffic in Charleston. We are starting to see some extra free closure for those traveling on the Dunho Bridge heading westbound, but we are now starting to experience some mild congestion for those traveling westbound on the Wando Bridge heading towards Clements Ferry Road. We also have an increase of some moderate congestions for those traveling on Leeds Avenue coming from Dorchester Road, including Meeting Street headed towards I-26. Always check for your blind spots and be careful while driving on that road.
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vibing to the sounds of the original Drive at 5 with DJ Fatboy on the Turned Up Radio Show. I am the one, DJ Cass, on Charleston's Home for Hip Hop and R&B. You know what it is? We are the Z. Coming up in the next hour, you know we got that viral 9 trending news stories and entertainment news we'll share with you. Also, obviously, being that it's the weekend, we gotta let you know what's going on this weekend. So I'm gonna give you that good news on this Friday. Yeah, I'm gonna be doing that too, because we gotta fit that in, because there's a few things going on that you probably want to focus on. And because it's the weekend, you can get out and enjoy yourself and move about.

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3: You may know we're back on traffic in Charleston. We are seeing some extra free closure for those traveling on the Donhoe Bridge heading westbound, but we are still having some heavy congestions for those traveling on the Wando Bridge heading towards Clement Ferry Road. We are also still having a heavy delay for those traveling on Leeds Avenue coming from Dorchester Road, including Eagle Drive heading towards Ashley Phosphate. Savannah Highway southbound for Wesley St. Andrews to Main Road is a 5-minute delay. From the injury attorney, Trey Harrell, Traffic Center.

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1: Who you with?
0: On the couch with my favorite sinner. I was about to, but you convinced us. Should I decorate her walls or log off to Pinterest? Never too late to meditate on emotional attachments. Even if I

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0: 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It's the Turnt Up Radio Show. It's the one DJ Cass. As we get ready to close things out, of course, we got that viral nine. We got the Turnt Up Radio Show feature song of the day. And, of course, we going to celebrate you if today is your day. That's right, because if it's your birthday, we definitely want to celebrate you, especially going into the weekend. Of course, you got the extended version of your birthday because it lands on a Friday or a Saturday, so you could turn up extra long. Just be responsible. But however you turn up, celebrate the greatness of you. You know how I do. Celebrating those celebrating birthdays, all right? So we'll make it official like in just a second. But right now, I think it's time we give you an abbreviated version of good news on this Friday to share something with you I did not get to share because we had an in-studio interview today. So let's go ahead and do it by way of Mama Mabel. Strike up that band. Let's go. You ready? Let's do it. Uh-huh. Uh-huh. Yes.
1: Don't nobody bring me no bad.
0: Oh, no, no, no.
1: Cause I wake up already and I
0: can uh-huh.
1: And I'm buying up my music.
0: This show. Sing along now, no bad, all good in the neighborhood, because it's going down tomorrow at the CCSD. You know we just talked about it earlier this afternoon, and you can be a part of it tomorrow for the Tri-County area. It's the 4th annual McKinney-Vento CCSD Serving the Unhoused event. It's going on at the North Charleston Convention

and so much great things will be going on. I'm giving away a car. How you love that? Health screenings. Of course, fruits and vegetable giveaway. And so much more. Cooking demonstration. I mean,

asking me to speak. What? Yes. So I will be sharing some words of encouragement to all those graduates from Patch Career Institute. Can't wait to see you guys tomorrow.

is close to your area or you just want to make the rounds, by Quality Kids Daycare Center. They have their first annual back-to-school bash. Going to be giving away 100 book bags, including supplies. They're going to have a lot of great things going on, vendors. They're also going to have food vendors. They're going to have a DJ, kids and parent raffles. They're going to have community resources. Just a family fun day, and it's going down at 40.

before we get up out of here, we got that keyword coming at you. So a lot going on this tax-free weekend. Take advantage of it. All the kids going back to school, give them the supplies they need to arm themselves to have a great school year. And that's what's going down in Chucktown and surrounding areas.

0: where you can with these great community events going on. And that's your good news on this Friday. Mama Mabel, take us out, baby.
1: Yeah, in the Big Easy on our dime. 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

0: Z93 Jams, Charleston's home for hip-hop and R&B, turned up radio show. It's the one DJ Cass. As we get ready to wrap things up and get into the weekend, what a busy weekend for myself. Once again, shout out to Patch Career Institute for all of those that made the ultimate decision. It's going to be a part of what I speak about, the decisions we make and how it can lead to the payoff. I mean, for some, the ultimate payoff. It'd be something like that. I don't go off drips. I go off straight off the top of my head because I like it to come from my heart. I might have some notes tomorrow, though. We'll see how it goes. Anyway, it's time to get to that viral nine. Countdown to nine trending news stories and entertainment news. And we celebrate those celebrating birthdays. What else we got on tap? Oh, yeah, the feature song of the day, because obviously we had an interview today, so because we had so many interviews this week, we wasn't able to fit in one of the most important features, and that's the artist spotlight, because there's an artist we have to celebrate and uplift, and we shall do that as well inside the Viral 9. As we cue things up and get it ready, just hold tight for a second. Go ahead. Do we have everything ready to go? No, we don't. So I'll stall just for 1 second, and hopefully we can get things together. Well, dude, we got to play the song. This always happens, man. This always happens. Like, the computers, I don't know, maybe it's something with the computers. They start acting up at the last second when it's time to do what we do, right? Yeah. Yep. So, yeah, our computers froze, so we want to be able to get in the feature song of the day. So we'll shift gears and bless you with this track right here. I'm quite sure you know it very well. If you didn't, it's a new flavor that we be blessing on the Z, so take a listen.
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